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1: 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And then there's this pickup truck, a huge one. So he hits the gas and guns it. And comes inches from hitting me. The tire screeched. And I yell, WTF! And look at the guy, and he's huge. And thankfully, he was reasonable because I think he would have beat me up.
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1: 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And then there's this pickup truck, a huge one. 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And comes inches from hitting me, the tire screeched. And I yell, WTF, and look at the guy, and he's huge. And thankfully, he was reasonable because I think he would have beat me up.
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4: 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It's J. Cole. And oh yeah, your chance at flyaways all over the U.S.

You know that love we shared is just something so special. 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

0: What's it like to win on K-Win? Check it out. You're next.
1: Do I need somebody with this?
2: Exactly. Right there.

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2: Hello?
3: Hello, my name is Carmen and I'm calling with you. May I please speak to Jason?
2: Yes, hi.
3: Hi there.
2: This is about the insurance, right?
3: I'm the assistant to the assistant to the assistant to your HR manager. And yes, and he says that you're having an issue with your health insurance.
2: Yeah, well, I mean, I'm having an issue. I don't have health insurance.
3: Yes.
2: I've been working for you guys for like 4 months now.
3: Okay, so just hold on. So let me just bring you up really quickly, okay? So it's Jason. You know, it's funny. We used to have a Jason that used to work here.
2: Right. That's,
3: yes.
2: Yeah, that's me. That's the
3: that's
2: whole
3: you. Oh, yes.
2: Problem.
3: No. I know that you're Jason. What I'm telling you is there was an employee that used to work here named Jason, but he got fired for his bad attitude.
2: I'm saying 5 calls ago, I told you guys that there's a database conflict with the same entry coming twice. It's me. That's the whole thing.
3: Yes, I know I'm speaking to you. Okay, I'm sorry. I didn't mean to tell you an anecdote about someone else with your same name. I apologize.
2: It's not, no, I just, this is the Rosetta Stone of the whole situation. I mean, if you understood.
3: I'm sorry,
2: this,
3: the who? I don't know who that is. I don't know who Rosetta Stone is. Okay, but was she an employee here?
2: Oh, God. No, she was not an employee here.
3: Here, hold on. Let me bring her up.
2: Can you even do that? That's not allowed.
3: No, is that like your alias or something? Rosetta Stone? Because...
2: No, I'm Jason. I'm
3: yes,
2: the guy who
3: exactly.
2: worked at your company a year ago, and now you have 2 entries for me, and they're all up. So can we talk about my health insurance?
3: But you keep bringing up this old employee and this lady named Rosetta Stone, and I'm just trying
2: to... I'm the old employee. I'm not going to do this again with you.
3: Okay, let's go on
2: my insurance, okay?
3: So you need insurance, all right? It says here that you have been an employee with the company for 4 months.
2: Right. Four months and then a year ago as well.
3: Okay, so listen, it already says here that you've been difficult with everyone that you've spoken to.
2: Yeah, I've spoken with 10 different people, and
3: why
2: none of them
3: are you
2: what I'm
3: yelling at me?
2: Because every... time I get sent to a different person.
3: Why are you
2: cursing? The assistant of the assistant of the assistant. I'm trying to have a baby right now, man.
3: Baby.
2: Like I'm sorry, I need to go to the doctor.
3: Sir, I'm sorry to inform you, but unless something has changed, men can't have babies.
2: Oh my God, are you serious?
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8: Well, the morning just started off rough just trying to get to the Altamont Pass. That's still the case. Westbound 205 backed up from Grant Line Road onto 580. And just trying to get there on 580, that early part jams up into Tracy from 132 clear out to Patterson Pass Road. That's traffic. I'm Ron Servi.
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11: Eating a healthy diet is not only good for you physically, it can also keep your brain sharp as you age. According to a new study out of China, people who most closely followed the MIND diet slowed aging in key structures inside their brains by more than 2 years. The MIND diet is a combination of the Mediterranean diet, which we talk a lot about, and the DASH diet, which stands for Dietary Approaches to Stop Hypertension. All three of these diets are similar, but the MIND diet puts more of an emphasis on berries, beans, leafy green vegetables, fish, poultry, whole grains, olive oil, and nuts. You're not going to eat foods with a lot of saturated fat. 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I'm Dr. Sanjay Gupta, helping you live a better life.
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0: 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It's Lucas in the Morning. So is Cardi B a reseller? Well, she's responded because there were rumors going around that Cardi B was online reselling her designer handbags. She called the claims random lies and expressing confusion about the origin. The rumors were sparked by a post falsely linking Birkin listings to Cardi B's name, which was debunked. I love that word, debunked, by another user showing the bag's rightful owner. Cardi B clarified that she owns all of her 40 bags and questioned the motive behind the spread of false information. So Cardi B is not a reseller.
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0: 98.3 K Win. It is Lucas in the morning. So I have to tell you that Ray J, somebody should check on Ray J. Ray J got knocked unconscious by a comedian in a boxing match. Ray J was knocked unconscious, and now Ray J says he has 5 to 10 more fights left in him in his MMA career because he's doing the MMA thing. He's knocked unconscious. Knocked unconscious, and he says he has 5 to 10 fights. Yeah, okay.
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0: 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It is Lucas in the Morning, and the Michael Jackson biopic, Michael, I mean, it's just breaking record after record after record. It shattered every record out there, grossing over $850 million globally in just 6 weeks. The film has generated a massive buzz. I mean, it was generated a buzz even before its release with the teaser trailer. It garnered over 116 million views in one day. Michael, the biopic, had the best opening weekend for a music biopic ever, surpassing 97 million domestically, with 468 million overseas and 319 million domestically. It's insane how much this movie is making and how big it is. And most of the reviews are good. Most people have liked it. I mean, Paris Jackson didn't like it and Janet didn't, but everybody I know that saw it loved it.
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1: Starting to thicken up a bit and ripping here on 99 northbound. We see the brake lights coming on just north of Main Street, continuing up towards Jacktown Road. And if you're heading into Tracy, it's still pretty nasty out here as well. 205 backed up from before the 11th Street merge, heading for 580 and over the Altamont Pass. That's traffic. I'm Ron Servi.
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0: 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In fact, you have your shot to win that coming up here in less than 10 minutes on KWIN.
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0: 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It is Lucas in the morning, and it is time to play a little bit of Lil Wayne. That's where I play a little clip of a Lil Wayne song. Then you have to guess the answer correctly and be caller 10, and you win. Good morning, KWIN. Who's this?
1: Hi, good morning. This is Angie.
0: What are you doing, Angie?
1: Just getting to work in Boston.
0: Where do you work at?
1: I work for a chiropractor for Restoration Health.
0: Oh, very cool. I need an adjustment. I definitely need an adjustment. Well, anyway, listen carefully and tell me what song this is right here.
1: Miss Officer by Lil Wayne.
0: Yes, you're a winner!
1: Yeah! Woo!
0: Yes, you are checking out Lil Wayne live at the Toyota Pavilion in Concord on July 31st for free.
1: What? Are you serious? Oh, my God. Yeah.
0: Congratulations.
1: Thank you. Thank you. Oh, you just made my week.
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0: You know, I have to tell you, I'm a little concerned for Ray J. Ray J said some crazy things in the past, but I think this is the craziest thing he's ever said. 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
2: Carmen, and I'm calling with you. May I please speak to Jason?
3: Yes, hi.
2: Hi there.
3: This is about the insurance, right?
2: I'm the assistant to the assistant to the assistant to your HR manager. And yes, and he says that you're having an issue with your health insurance.
3: Yeah, well, I mean, I'm having an issue. I don't have health insurance. I've been working for you guys for like 4 months now.
2: Okay, so just hold on. So let me just bring you up really quickly, okay? So it's Jason. You know, it's funny. We used to have a Jason that used to work here.
3: Right. That's me. That's the whole.
2: Oh, yes. No. I know that you're Jason. What I'm telling you is there was an employee that used to work here named Jason, but he got fired for his bad attitude.
3: I'm saying 5 calls ago, I told you guys that there's a database conflict with the same entry coming twice. It's me. That's the whole thing.
2: Yes, I know I'm speaking to you. Okay. I'm sorry. I didn't mean to tell you an anecdote about someone else with your same name. I apologize.
3: This is the Rosetta Stone of the whole situation. I mean, if you understood.
2: I'm sorry,
3: this,
2: who? I don't know who that is. I don't know who Rosetta Stone is. Okay, but was she an employee here?

0: Oh, God. No, she was not an employee here.
1: Here, hold on. Let me bring her up.
0: Why would you bring up someone? Can you even do that? That's not allowed.
1: No, is that like your alias or something? Rosetta Stone? Because...
0: No, I'm Jason. I'm the guy who worked at your company a year ago, and now you have two entries for me, and they're all... So can we talk about my health insurance?
1: Yes, we can. But you keep bringing up this old employee and this lady named Rosetta Stone, and I'm just trying to...
0: I'm the old employee. I'm not going to do this again with you. Let's go on my insurance, okay?
1: So you need insurance, all right? It says here that you have been an employee with the company for 4 months.
0: Right. 4 months and then a year ago as well.
1: Okay, so listen, it already says here that you've been difficult with everyone that you've spoken to.
0: Yeah, I've spoken with 10 different people, and
1: why are you yelling at me?
0: Because every... time I get sent to a different person.
1: Why are you
0: cursing? The assistant of the assistant. I'm trying to have a baby right now, man.
1: Baby.
0: Like, I'm trying. I need to go to the doctor.
1: Sir, I'm sorry to inform you, but unless something has changed, men can't have babies.
0: Oh my God, are you serious?
1: Stupid. 97.7, 98.3.
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1: Northbound 99 now getting thicker through Ripon. That heavy traffic beginning before Main Street continues clear up towards Jacktone Road. And if from there you're heading into Tracy, watch out. It is still tough on 205 westbound from before the 11th Street merge, heading on to 580 and over the Altamont Pass. That's traffic. I'm Ron Servi.
2: This hour of...
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You know, Ray J has said a lot of crazy things. I think this is among the craziest. Ray J was knocked unconscious by a comedian. Yes, by a comedian in his last MMA fight. And after the fight was over, the 45-year-old, Ray J is 45, said, yeah, I think I got 5 to 10 more fights.

0: 98.3K Win. It is Lucas in the morning. So today we're talking about catching your significant other in a lie. I mean, we've all caught our significant other in a lie. I mean, sometimes it's a little lie, sometimes it's a big lie. But what do you do? Even if it's a little lie, what do you do? How do you react if you catch your significant other in a lie? Like, if you catch them lying, what do you do? And do you break up with them? Do you stay with them? Do you work through it? Because, I mean, sometimes, I mean, I know all lies are bad, but sometimes there's lies that just, they're not so bad, you know? I mean, it's just a little lie. It's kind of a stupid lie. How do you react, even if it's a stupid lie? 209-951-5946. Angie, what do you think?
1: Divorce them.
0: Yeah, but okay, I mean, that's extreme. But, like, what happens if it's just a little lie? I mean, if it's a little lie, not a big lie, do you still divorce them?
1: He got to get out. You got to go.
0: So you think off of one lie, like, even if it's a minute, like, a small, tiny little lie, like, he wasn't where he said he was, but he was, like, you know, it wasn't that bad. He was hanging out with his friends. That's still divorce?
1: Been there, done that. Don't tolerate lies. Can't do it. Can't do it. It's a no-breaker.
0: So you have zero tolerance.
1: Yep, zero. Zero tolerance for lies. Been there, done that twice. Still got time.
0: Okay, well, there you have it. I mean, she definitely is zero tolerance. You lie to her. It's a divorce coming on. Do you agree with that, or is it extreme? How do you handle it if you catch your significant other in a lie? 209-951-5946. Call or text now.
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0: 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It is Lucas in the morning, and we're talking about lies this morning. When you catch your significant other in a lie, how do you react? We just had a lady that said she divorces him. Doesn't matter how big or how small the lie is, if she catches a significant other lying, it's divorce, it's breakup, it's over. Is that extreme? What do you think? Karina in Siri sent a text message, says, depending on the type of lie depends on how I will act. If it involves cheating, it is over. If it's a small lie, trust is broken because I wonder what else he is lying about, and he has to earn my trust back. Also, I'll get a message from Kevin in Modesto and says, I will look into every single lie. I am a forgiving person. Cheating is hard to forgive, but I would try to forgive it at first. But small lies, we can definitely look into why they're lying. Is it my fault? Is it their fault? Whose fault is it? And how can we fix it? What do you think? 209-951-5946. If you catch your significant other in a lie, how do you react? Do you break up with them? Do you forgive them? Do you move on? Do you look into it? Is trust broken? 209-951-5946. Call or text now. How do you react if you catch your significant other lying?
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Maybe. We'll talk about that coming up at 8:10. 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That's on the way next on K-Win.

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Whoa, wait a second. Is Cardi B a reseller? You know, my oldest son, Jack, is a reseller. He's always at the flea markets, and he's reselling stuff, and, you know, he has his own, like, thrift shop in my garage. It's pretty cool. Is Cardi B doing that type of stuff? Well, no, she isn't. But she's been accused of it. And she's responded to the rumors. Yes, Cardi B has responded to the rumor circulating online that she was selling her designer handbags, calling the claims random lies and expressing confusion about their origin. The rumor was sparked by a post falsely linking a Birkin listing to Cardi's name, which Cardi debuted and was also debuted by another user, showing the bag's rightful owner, and it wasn't Cardi B. Cardi clarified that she owns all of her 40 bags and questioned the motive behind the spread of false information. The claims were contradicted publicly in their available information, including details about her successful Little Miss Drama Tour. Why would she be reselling bags? But I do believe that some people resell bags and do all that stuff as a hobby. But obviously, Cardi B is not wanting anything to do with that, and she said she is not reselling her bags. She owns all of them outright.

0: was over. No, we haven't reconciled. We're still not cool. So we'll see if you know, he continues to play the Drake songs on his tour, or if Drake steps in and says stop playing.
1: Don't answer the phone. It's another Kaylin Carmen prank call.
0: Yes, it's all brought to you by Crumble Cookies in Stockton, now offering dirty sodas. 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
2: Hello?
3: Hello, my name is Carmen, and I'm calling with you. May I please speak to Jason?
2: Yes, hi.
3: Hi there.
2: It's about the insurance, right?
3: I'm the assistant to the assistant to the assistant to your HR manager. And yes, and he says that you're having an issue with your health insurance.
2: Yeah, well, I mean, I'm having an issue. I don't have health insurance.
3: I've
2: been working for you guys for like 4 months now.
3: Okay, so just hold on. So let me just bring you up really quickly, okay? So it's Jason. You know, it's funny. We used to have a Jason that used to work here.
2: Right. That's, yes. Yeah, that's me. That's the
3: that's
2: whole
3: you. Oh,
2: of my
3: yes.
2: Problem.
3: No. I know that you're Jason. What I'm telling you is there was an employee that used to work here named Jason, but he got fired for his bad attitude.
2: I'm saying 5 calls ago, I told you guys that there's a database conflict with the same entry coming twice. It's me. You're that's the whole thing.
3: I know I'm speaking to you. Okay. I'm sorry. I didn't mean to tell you an anecdote about someone else with your same name. I apologize.
2: It's not, this is the Rosetta Stone of the whole situation. I mean, if you understood.
3: I'm sorry,
2: this,
3: the who? I don't know who that is. I don't know who Rosetta Stone is. Okay, but I can. Was she an employee here?
2: Oh, God. No, she was not an employee here.
3: Here, hold on. Let me bring her up.
2: Can you even do that? That's not allowed.
3: No, is that like your alias or something? Rosetta Stone? Because.
2: No, I'm Jason. I'm the guy who worked at your company a year ago, and now you have 2 entries for me, and they're all. So can we talk about my health insurance?
3: Yes, we can. But you keep bringing up this old employee and this lady named Rosetta Stone, and I'm just trying to.
2: I'm the old employee. I'm not going to do this again with you. Let's go on my insurance, okay?
3: So you need insurance, all right? It says here that you have been an employee with the company for 4 months.
2: Right. 4 months and then a year ago as well.
3: Okay, so listen, it already says here that you've been difficult with everyone that you've spoken to.
2: Yeah, I've spoken with 10 different people, and
3: why
2: none of them
3: are you yelling at me?
2: Because every time I get sent to a different person.
3: Why are you
2: cursing? The assistant of the assistant. I'm trying to have a baby right now, man.
3: Baby.
2: Like, I'm sorry, I need to go to the doctor.
3: Sir, I'm sorry to inform you, but unless something has changed, men can't have babies.
2: Oh my God, are you serious?
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98.3 KWIN. It's Lucas in the Morning. That was Rick Ross right there. And Rick Ross has kicked off his Port of Miami anniversary tour. And he actually performed the songs he did with Drake, which a lot of people were speculating he wouldn't do because of his ongoing feud with Drake. And then people are like, well, maybe they reconcile. No. Rick Ross let it be known after the show.

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1: If you're heading into Tracy, at least we have some good news for you. The early part of 580 now looking pretty good as you make your way into and most of the way through Tracy. But, of course, we do have solid traffic waiting for you beginning at the 205 merge. And that carries you over the Altamont Pass to North Flynn Road. That's traffic. I'm Ron Servi.
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1: You know the thing I love the most about Too Hard for the Radio from Drake is that he shouts out Antioch. I mean, when was the last time Antioch was shouted out in a song? 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

0: 97.7, 98.3 K-Win. It is Lucas in the morning. So Ray J in the past has said some disturbing things and some crazy things, but nothing is crazier than what he said over the weekend. So Ray J got knocked out in an MMA fight, but not by an MMA fighter. He got knocked out by a comedian. So Ray J got knocked out by a comedian. It was a really bad fight. I mean, he's not a good fighter. Let's be real. Ray J can't fight. He got knocked out by a comedian. And he's 45 years old. So he probably should give up on the whole MMA thing, but he's not. No, he said he has 5 to 10 more fights left in him. 5 to 10 more fights left in him. He got knocked out by a comedian, and Ray J thinks he has 5 to 10 more fights left in the MMA. No, I think he should retire immediately.
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1: I used to think about immature things. 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
1: Hello?
2: Hello, my name is Carmen and I'm calling with you. May I please speak to Jason?
1: Yes, hi.
2: Hi there.
1: It's about the insurance, right?
2: I'm the assistant to the assistant to the assistant to your HR manager. And yes, and he says that you're having an issue with your health insurance.
1: Yeah, well, I mean, I'm having an issue. I don't have health insurance. I've been working for you guys for like 4 months now.
2: Okay, so just hold on. So let me just bring you up really quickly, okay? So it's Jason. You know, it's funny. We used to have a Jason that used to work here.
1: Right. That's me. That's you.
2: No, no, no. I know that you're Jason. What I'm telling you is there was an employee that used to work here named Jason, but he got fired for his bad attitude.
1: I'm saying 5 calls ago, I told you guys that there's a database conflict with the same entry coming twice. It's me. That's the whole thing.
2: I know I'm speaking to you. Okay. I'm sorry. I didn't mean to tell you an anecdote about someone else with your same name. I apologize.
1: This is the Rosetta Stone of the whole situation. I mean, if you understand.
2: I'm sorry, the who? I don't know who that is. I don't know who Rosetta Stone is. Okay, but I can. Was she an employee here?
1: Oh, God. No, she was not an employee here.
2: Here, hold on. Let me bring her up.
1: Can you even do that? That's not allowed.
2: No, is that like your alias or something? Rosetta Stone? Because.
1: No, I'm Jason. I'm the guy who worked at your company a year ago, and now you have 2 entries for me, and they're all. So can we talk about my health insurance?
2: Yes, we can, but you keep bringing up this old employee and this lady named Rosetta Stone, and I'm just trying to...
1: I'm the old employee. I'm not going to do this again with you. Let's go on my insurance, okay?
2: So you need insurance, all right? It says here that you have been an employee with the company for 4 months.
1: Right, four months and then a year ago as well.
2: Okay, so listen, it already says here that you've been difficult with everyone that you've spoken to.
1: Yeah, I've spoken with 10 different people, and
2: why
1: none of them
2: are you yelling at me?
1: Because every... time I get sent to a different person.
2: Why are you
1: cursing? The assistant of the assistant. I'm trying to have a baby right now, man. I need to go to the doctor. Sir, I'm sorry
2: to inform you, but unless something has changed, men can't have babies.
1: Oh my God, are you serious?
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1: Lots of improvements through Tracy. We still have some slow traffic, but not nearly as solid as it had been. Westbound 205 now slowing down just before Mountain.

98.3 K-Win. It's Lucas in the morning. Now, I know you remember Russell Wilson. He was a Seattle Seahawks quarterback, and then he wound up playing for the Broncos, the Steelers, and the New York Giants, and his career has really gone downhill on the football field, but he's about to get paid. He's also married to Ciara, too. That was probably his biggest win, was marrying Ciara. But this is a pretty big deal here. He actually is finalizing a deal to become a CBS sports analyst, and he is going to be on the pregame show next year. That's

0: 97.7, 98.3 K-Win. It's Lucas in the morning. So usually when a movie's been out for a while, people stop talking about it. But people are still talking about the Michael Jackson biopic. I mean, and it keeps shattering records every single week. It's now grossed over $850 million globally in just 6 weeks. So 6 weeks, $850 million globally. The film's teaser trailer set records with 116 million views in one day. 116 million views in one day for the trailer. And it opened with 97 million domestic dollars. Yes, in the weekend, domestic weekend, it was 97 million, surpassing Straight Outta Compton, which got 468 million. It's absolutely insane, how good this movie's doing. Overseas, 319 million. It's just huge. Michael is on track to becoming the highest grossing music biopic ever, surpassing Bohemian Rhapsody. Now, despite mixed reviews, there are some people. Everybody I know that's seen it loves the movie, but there are a few people out there that don't like it. I know that Paris Jackson doesn't like it, his daughter, and Janet Jackson doesn't like it, but everything I've seen, people love the movie.
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3: Last week, last Friday, I stared death in the eyes, and I won. 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

0: and it's Lucas in the Morning. So Renee is coming in here next, and she has the perfect way for you to spend a Monday. You hang out with her, and you could possibly see TLC, Salt and Pepper, and En Vogue at the U.S. tour stop of your choice. I remember when En Vogue first came out. Hold On was the first song I heard by him. And gosh, that song was amazing. TLC, it's just an amazing show. So TLC, Salt and Pepper, and En Vogue at the U.S. tour stop of your choice. 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
5: 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Yeah, yeah.

0: Okay, I mean, that's extreme. But, like, what happens if it's just a little lie? I mean, if it's a little lie, not a big lie, do you still divorce them?
1: He got to get out. You got to go.
0: So you think off of one lie, like, even if it's a minute, like, a small, tiny little lie, like, he wasn't where he said he was, but he was, like, you know, it wasn't that bad. He was hanging out with his friends. That's still divorce?
1: Been there, done that. Don't tolerate lies. Can't do it. Can't do it. It's a no-brainer.
0: So you have zero tolerance.
1: Yep, zero. Zero tolerance.

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Good afternoon. I hope you're having a good Monday. You know what would make it better, though? If you got on that flyaway to go see Salt and Pepper, TLC, and In Vogue. 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
1: Staying active every day will go a long way towards helping you live a happy, healthy, and pain-free life. And there's perhaps no movement more fundamental than walking. It reinforces the alignment, stability, and coordinated muscle activation that supports how your body moves, whether you're doing strenuous exercise or simply going about your daily life. This is according to Dana Santis, a strength and conditioning specialist. Even though you walk every day, Dana does say you can make small adjustments to immediately improve your walking mechanics. So, keep your rib cage stacked over your pelvis. 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Allow your arms to swing naturally in coordination with your legs. 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I'm Dr. Sanjay Gupta, helping you live a better life.
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Well, summer is definitely here. 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

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Happy Monday afternoon. Louie Cruz hanging out. So Megan Thee Stallion, she recently shared her wish list for future collaborations on social media. So Megan posted up a photo of her wish list, right, which included names like Doechii, Don Toliver, Pimp C, even Paramore's Hayley Williams was on that list. But it was Cardi B at the top of the list.

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Happy afternoon, man. Louis Cruz. All right, so coming up inside the 4 o'clock hour today, I'm going to get you qualified for a flyaway to go see three legendary supergroups out on tour together. 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

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Hey, you know what's coming up? The Merced County Fair, June 10th through the 14th, man. 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

The Valley's Party Station, 97.7 and 98.3 KWIN. How's it going this Monday afternoon? Louis Cruz. I'm actually feeling pretty good for a Monday. Typically for me, Mondays, I'm like dragging, you know, but today I'm feeling pretty good, man. Had a good weekend. Hey, that Michael Jackson biopic is just days away.

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